0: Sunday, high top of 13 degrees currently. We are sitting at 5.
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1: 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That computer update that apparently must happen now. But today, you don't care. Control the radio. Keep us on at work and let us know at 7hofm.com.au to win your share of 20 grand. 7HOFM's Workspace

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0: 7HLV, winding down your workday. Well, sort of. Close to it anyway, at Talon this afternoon. Doing it all thanks to Legs and Breasts, 10 locations around Hobart. Bound to get a bargain and something healthy for dinner on the way home. Just call in the 3pm pickup back again tomorrow.
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Shut up and dance with me, Alan, this afternoon. Thanks to 40 Winks at Cambridge. Go to better sleep. Go to 40 Winks with Sarah, Mick and Jono back tomorrow morning. Hopefully Sarah back from 6 a.m. with your chance to win a stack of stuff just before 7. It's The Secret Sound, and at 7.40, the all-important $1,000 minute. Now, have you been paying attention this week? Because the questions tomorrow, again, will be ones we've asked this week, okay? So show us what you can do at 7.40 with the $1,000 minute. Will and Woody get you home in the afternoon. Thanks to 40 Winks at Cambridge. Go to better sleep. Go to 40 Winks with

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